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2: Mainly cloudy skies, a 30% chance of showers, and the risk of frost, low minus 1, the wind chill around minus 5. A mix of sun and cloud Saturday, high 9, a mix of sun and cloud Sunday, a 30% chance of showers, high 15, and sunny Monday, high 21 degrees.
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0: With an update from SarniaNewsToday.ca, I'm Melanie Irwin. Cloudy tonight, 30% chance of showers with another risk of frost, low of minus one, overnight wind chill near minus five. Nominations for the fall municipal election opened this morning, and there's already a race for mayor in Sarnia. Chrissy McRoberts and Bill Dennis have filed their papers at City Hall. McRoberts was first elected as City County Councillor in 2022, while Dennis has served two terms on council, being first elected in 2018. Mayor Mike Bradley has yet to indicate whether or not he'll seek re-election. Deputy Mayor Joel Field is running for mayor in Petrolia. He filed his papers this morning. Brad Loosley announced in February that he's not seeking re-election. The Carney government is promoting its Canada Strong for All plan to build on skilled trades opportunities. Secretary of State for Labor, MP John Zaricelli, was in Sarnia today to discuss the new $6 billion initiative to hire up to 100,000 skilled trade workers in the next 5 years. The investment includes funds for small and medium-sized businesses that bring in first-year apprentices. Zaricelli says funding will be available in a matter of weeks.
1: We're in the process of doing program design, but look, we're in constant contact with the unions and with others, and so we'll be putting the applications that will be open very soon.
0: In her first appearance locally since crossing the floor to the Liberals, Sarnia Lambton Bekejwanong MP Marilyn Gladue told everyone gathered at Launa Local 1089 she's excited about the Canada Strong theme.
2: As a builder and an engineer, I love the Build Canada Strong theme. I love the nation building projects that are starting, and I'm excited to be involved.
0: The plan was initially included in the spring economic statement. That full story is posted to our website at SarniaNewsToday.ca. The town of Plimpton, Wyoming has signed off on a $2.37 million road reconstruction project. Infrastructure upgrades will be done on Thames, Niagara, and Main Streets. The first phase along Main Street is already underway and expected to wrap up in early June. Students at Bridgeview Public School were joined by members of the Point Edward Fire Department for the End of the Good Shepherd's cereal Dom Inno's challenge yesterday. Over 980 boxes were collected. In-program manager Adrian McPhee says expanding the challenge ended up being a great success.
3: The Bridgeview School is the only one that has challenged the local fire department, which is amazing, and we're keeping tips for next year to encourage everybody to kind of do this.
0: As of yesterday afternoon, the inn had collected 1,400 boxes of cereal, with more pickups scheduled to take place. Over 40 vendors are expected to participate in tomorrow's craft sale at Wellings of Corunna. It's being held from 10 a.m. until 3. General Manager Bill Yurchuk says the event is always a hit.
4: For a couple of years, we only did one a year at Christmas only, but this November past was extremely successful.
0: Yurchuk says they'll have everything from crocheted items to handmade soaps and candles. Sarnia Blessings will also have lunch available for purchase. Cloudy with a 30% chance of showers tonight. There is a risk of frost again, a low of minus one. Overnight wind chill near minus five. A mix of sun and cloud on Saturday with a high of nine. I'm Melanie Irwin.
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6: In sports, Major League Baseball action includes the Blue Jays in Minnesota. The Jays lost last night's opener 7-1. Dalton Varsho had a solo home run. Patrick Corbin starts for Toronto. The Twins counter with former Jays prospect Simeon Woods Richardson. First pitch is at 8:10 on CHOK. Elsewhere, Detroit is home to Texas. The Yankees welcoming Baltimore, Houston in Boston, and San Fran in Tampa Bay. The NHL playoffs resume as Montreal is home to Tampa with the Habs up 3-2. The Buffalo Sabres are looking to advance to round two for the first time since 2007. They're in Boston holding a 3-2 series lead. Vegas is in Utah with the Golden Knights leading 3-2. It's a must-win for the Windsor Spitfires as they head to Kitchener for Game 5 of the OHL's Western Conference Final. The Rangers are up 3-1 in the GOHL's Sutherland Cup Final. Cambridge is in St. Mary's with Cambridge up 2-1. The U18 Men's World Hockey Championship continues with semifinal play. Host Slovakia beat Latvia 1-0. The Toronto Raptors are in Cleveland for Game 6 of their first-round NBA playoff series. The Cavs are up 3-2 and can advance with a win. The top-seeded Pistons are in danger of being eliminated. Detroit is in Orlando with the Magic leading 3-2. The Lakers in Houston with LA up 3-2. And Canada's Nick Taylor was among those in contention in round 2 of the PGA Tour's Cadillac Championship. He was sitting at 7-under, one shot back of leader Cameron Young. I'm Josh Boys.
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2: 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Thanks to the strength, dedication, and unity of its members, LiUNA has played an important role in the building of Lambton County. Congratulations to the hardworking men and women of LiUNA 1089.
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5: On April 24th, Lambton OPP received reports of spray-painted graffiti at four locations in Petrolia. The affected areas included public washrooms on Greenfield Street, 4th Street, Fletcher Street, as well as an interior washroom at a business on Tank Street. It's believed the vandalism occurred between the hours of 4 and 7 p.m. on April 23rd. While the graffiti has since been removed, photos of the damage can be seen at sarnialamptoncrimestoppers.org. 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
2: Mainly cloudy skies, a 30% chance of showers, and the risk of frost, low minus 1, the wind chill around minus 5. A mix of sun and clouds Saturday, high 9, a mix of sun and clouds Sunday, a 30% chance of showers, high 15, and sunny Monday, high 21 degrees.
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0: an update from SarniaNewsToday.ca. I'm Melanie Irwin. Cloudy tonight, 30% chance of showers with another risk of frost, low of -1, overnight wind chill near -5. Nominations for the fall municipal election open this morning, and there's already a race for mayor in Sarnia. Chrissy McRoberts and Bill Dennis have filed their papers at City Hall. McRoberts was first elected as City County Councillor in 2022, while Dennis has served two terms on council, being first elected in 2018. Mayor Mike Bradley has yet to indicate whether or not he'll seek re-election. Deputy Mayor Joel Field is running for mayor in Petrolia. He filed his papers this morning. Brad loosely announced in February that he's not seeking re-election. The Kearney government is promoting its Canada Strong for All plan to build on skilled trades opportunities. Secretary of State for Labour, MP John Zaricelli, was in Sarnia today to discuss the new $6 billion initiative to hire up to 100,000 skilled trade workers in the next 5 years. The investment includes funds for small and medium-sized businesses that bring in first-year apprentices. Zaricelli says funding will be available in a matter of weeks.
1: We're in the process of doing program design, but look, we're in constant contact with the unions and with others, and so we'll be putting the applications that will be open very soon.
0: In her first appearance locally since crossing the floor to the Liberals, Sarnia Lambton Bekejwanong MP Marilyn Gladue told everyone gathered at Launa Local 1089 she's excited about the Canada Strong theme.
2: As a builder and an engineer, I love the Build Canada Strong theme. I love the nation building projects that are starting, and I'm excited to be involved.
0: The plan was initially included in the spring economic statement. That full story is posted to our website at SarniaNewsToday.ca. The town of Plimpton, Wyoming has signed off on a $2.37 million road reconstruction project. Infrastructure upgrades will be done on Thames, Niagara, and Main Streets. The first phase along Main Street is already underway and expected to wrap up in early June. Students at Bridgeview Public School were joined by members of the Point Edward Fire Department for the End of the Good Shepherd's Serial Dom Inno's Challenge yesterday. Over 980 boxes were collected. In-program manager Adrian McPhee says expanding the challenge ended up being a great success.
3: The Bridgeview School is the only one that has challenged the local fire department, which is amazing, and we're keeping tips for next year to encourage everybody to kind of do this.
0: As of yesterday afternoon, the inn had collected 1,400 boxes of cereal, with more pickups scheduled to take place. Over 40 vendors are expected to participate in tomorrow's craft sale at Wellings of Corunna. It's being held from 10 a.m. until 3. General Manager Bill Yurchuk says the event is always a hit.
4: For a couple of years, we only did one a year at Christmas only, but this November past was extremely successful.
0: Yurchuk says they'll have everything from crocheted items to handmade soaps and candles. Sarnia Blessings will also have lunch available for purchase. Cloudy with a 30% chance of showers tonight. There is a risk of frost again, a low of -1. Overnight wind chill near -5. A mix of sun and cloud on Saturday with a high of 9. I'm Melanie Irwin.
5: In sports, Major League Baseball action includes the Blue Jays in Minnesota. The Jays lost last night's opener 7-1. Dalton Varsho had a solo home run. Patrick Corbin starts for Toronto. The Twins counter with former Jays prospect Simeon Woods-Richardson. First pitch is at 8:10 on CHOK. Elsewhere, Detroit is home to Texas, the Yankees welcoming Baltimore, Houston in Boston, and San Fran in Tampa Bay. The NHL playoffs resume as Montreal is home to Tampa with the Habs up 3-2. The Buffalo Sabres are looking to advance to round 2 for the first time since 2007. They're in Boston holding a 3-2 series lead. Vegas is in Utah with the Golden Knights leading 3-2. It's a must-win for the Windsor Spitfires as they head to Kitchener for Game 5 of the OHL's Western Conference Final. The Rangers are up 3-1. In the GOHL's Sutherland Cup Final, Cambridge is in St. Mary's with Cambridge up 2-1. The U18 Men's World Hockey Championship continues with semifinal play. Host Slovakia beat Latvia 1-0. The Toronto Raptors are in Cleveland for Game 6 of their first round NBA playoff series. The Cavs are up 3-2 and can advance with the win. The top-seeded Pistons are in danger of being eliminated. Detroit is in Orlando with the Magic leading 3-2. The Lakers in Houston with LA up 3-2. And Canada's Nick Taylor was among those in contention in round 2 of the PGA Tour's Cadillac Championship. He was sitting at 7-under, one shot back of leader Cameron Young. I'm Josh Boyes.
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0: Hi, it's Cordell with the Daily Scoop. New at movie theaters this weekend, there's an animated take on the George Orwell classic Animal Farm about farm animals who revolt when they find out they're headed for slaughter. And The Devil Wears Prada 2 reunites Meryl Streep, Anne Hathaway, and Stanley Tucci, joined this time around by a new antagonist played by Emily Blunt. Luke Bryan and Jason Aldean announced a co-headlining tour, the Double Down Tour. They made the announcement in a funny video where they were arguing about who's going to open for who and decided to flip a coin only for it to end up, of course, on its side.
1: I've had 31 number ones.
2: Me too. Should we flip for it?
1: Let's flip.
2: Heads. Are you kidding me?
0: The ACM and CMA Awards always announce the winners of their new artist categories weeks before the rest of the awards are handed out. Tucker Wetmore just found out that he was the winner of New Male Artist of the Year. And it happened in a funny way. He was performing a show in London, England, when suddenly his mom came walking out onto the stage and stopped the show so that she could play a video from Thomas Rhett.
3: If I could direct all your attention to either this screen or this screen over here, just never you mind. 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
3: I want you to take a look at the screen out here, buddy.
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5: 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The only one that really matters, of course, golf season, is in full swing at Winter Station Golf Grill and Tap House. 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

0: Sarnia Lambton's Big Country Weather.
1: Mainly cloudy skies, a 30% chance of showers, and the risk of frost, low minus 1, the wind chill around minus 5. A mix of sun and cloud Saturday, high 9, a mix of sun and cloud Sunday, a 30% chance of showers, high 15, and sunny Monday, high 21 degrees.
2: No way! I can't believe it!
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